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Mostly sunny again tomorrow. Definitely a little bit cooler with temps in the 80s. 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

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Because I'm so ready. I cannot wait to see these. And speaking of Taylor, she's coming up in 3 minutes on Cat 103.7.

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0: 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This is Jessica. So, Michelle in Omaha, did you have a good work day?
1: 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And enjoying the country music on the way home. So, thanks for all you do.
0: 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I'll get Jacob Hackworth on in 3 minutes.

0: Jacob Hackworth on Cat 103.7. I'm so happy that he will be with Tucker Wetmore. Yeah, at the Astro in La Vista on August 14th. And that show's coming up fast. 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
1: So training camp is getting underway this week and next week for a lot of the NFL teams. 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Like

If you give me 3 minutes, we will throw it back with Kenny Chesney on Cat 103.7. I'm so happy we're getting that new album. Silver Sands Marina from Kenny in September, and I'm really hoping that he announces a tour, so fingers crossed.

Is it just me or do you really feel like the summer's just flying by? Because I do. Like, out of every single summer in the past 5 years, this one is flying by. Mostly sunny tomorrow, temps in the 80s. 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Just

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0: So I just live for all those feel-good stories. So I love that Steve and Gina always have them for you with the Smile File every single morning on Cat 103.7. 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

0: at 103.7. This is Jessica. Nicole, thanks for having us on tonight in Lincoln. What do you love about starting your day with Steve and Gina in the morning?
1: They're just genuine.
0: Mm-hmm. And they're back with you tomorrow morning at 5. And hey, coming up before 10, I'll get Morgan Wallen on for you.
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1: He's a ranch hand in a pinch, man. 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
1: 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He's been teasing new music. There's also like a little TikTok dance that goes with it, too.

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This really has been like the summer of shows. 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
6: Happy Wednesday, everybody. Welcome to show number 1657. It's After Midnight. I'm your host, Granger Smith. Keep the dial right here because I got some good news I want to read for you coming up. I've also got some Nashville news with Ann Hudson, stories about your favorite stars out there in Nashville, and I'm looking at a good list of good country music to play for you. All this here in hour number one. It's After Midnight. Welcome to Wednesday.

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I think I know how to get your Wednesday started off on the right foot, and that is with some good news. If you hang on two songs, I'll share some with you.

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1: Hey, this is Barbara out in Mesa, Arizona. 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Take care and God bless.
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0: 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Stick around. Ann Hudson is coming up with the latest buzz from Nashville. And give us a tease of what you got coming up.
1: Oh my gosh, Granger, did you see this interview with Darius Rucker and him talking about retirement? I'll tell you what he said coming up in your Nashville news next.

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7: Hey, thank y'all for starting your Wednesday here with me on After Midnight. I'm Granger Smith, your host, and I've got some things written down here that went down on this day in history I want to talk about coming up. Plus, some Nashville news with Ann Hudson. She's coming in here to tell you about your favorite stars in Nashville and what they're up to and all the stories they got going on. Hang tight for all of this here early on a Wednesday. I'm glad you're with me.

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It was on this day in 1933 that an American flew around the world solo. Do you remember who that was? I'll share with you in history coming up in just two songs.

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1: 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Adam here listening from Shelby, Ohio. Appreciate you, man. Have a good night.
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0: 103.7, Omaha's number one for new country. Dan Hudson is about to jump on and share some Nashville news with us. Ann, what do you have lined up?
1: Well, you know, Granger, Morgan Wallen out on tour right now, and he debuted a new song on stage. I'll play some of it for you coming up in your Nashville news next.

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7: Third shifters, we're halfway through the work week. Thanks for letting me hang out with you. I'm Granger Smith here, your host of After Midnight. I've got this question. What's your favorite season of the year? I know you got a story. Let me know why. 866-607-8383. Plus, Earl Nibbles Jr. back half of the hour with a dumb criminal story. It's After Midnight, y'all. Hour number 4 starts right now.

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7: Wednesday, early risers. Welcome to After Midnight with me, your host, Granger Smith. I've got some good news. Besides the fact that it's halfway through the work week, I want to read that for you coming up. Plus some Nashville news with Ann Hudson. She's keeping you in touch with all your favorite stars out there in Nashville. All of this here early on a Wednesday. Get that coffee hot. We're still after midnight.

Cat 103.7. I think I know how to get your Wednesday started off on the right foot, and that is with some good news. If you hang on two songs, I'll share some with you.

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0: 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Stick around. Ann Hudson is coming up with the latest buzz from Nashville. And give us a tease of what you got coming up.
1: Oh my gosh, Granger, did you see this interview with Darius Rucker and him talking about retirement? I'll tell you what he said coming up in your Nashville news next.

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0: 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It's Steve and Gina in the morning. Steve Lundy.
1: Gina Melton.
0: Did you know that having the best day possible could come down to math?
1: Really?
0: There's this mathematician, Dr. Anne-Marie Imofinen, came up with a scientific formula for the best way to start the day after analyzing a survey about the optimal morning routine. Are you ready?
1: Uh-huh.
0: Think about this now. Here we go. The ideal time to wake up, 6:44 a.m. You do 10 minutes in the shower. Is that long or short for you?
1: That would be short for me.
0: Really?
1: Mm-hmm.
0: 18 minutes to eat breakfast. That's about 17 minutes longer than I usually take to eat breakfast. And 21 minutes for exercise. Oh, there we go again.
1: Okay.
0: No, seriously, that sounds doable.
1: Yeah, it does.
0: 10 minutes in the shower, 18 minutes to eat breakfast, 21 minutes for exercise. So it's all math, the big numbers, 10, 18, and 21.
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0: It's Steve and Gina in the morning here with another $1,000 winner.
1: Woohoo! About time. I have been trying and trying and trying. I'm Kimberly, and I just won $1,000 just listening to iHeartRadio.
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0: 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It's Steve and Gina in the morning.
1: Steve Lundy.
0: Gina Melton. You want to know a great reason to book a vacation? You know me, I'm a vacation advocate.
1: Oh, I'm waiting.
0: Well, it can help you live longer.
1: Really?
0: You want to know why?
1: Why?
0: Because not only is it a break from your routine, but vacations typically involve more physical activity and socializing and less stress, which is good for your mind and body. So the next time your husband says, no, we can't go to Jamaica, you go, well, do you want me to live longer?
1: And have you noticed? We can't go outside and walk for free. Yeah. We have to go to Jamaica for our exercise.
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0: 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There's Steve and Gina in the morning. 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
1: Gina Melton.
0: You like the color green?
1: I love the color green. Do you?
0: Yes, in certain cases, especially if it has to do with money. But in this case, wearing green may help you feel less stressed and anxious.
1: Interesting.
0: I found this interesting. You can just try slipping on some green or even some blue, but experts say that wearing these colors can actually help you chill out and feel more balanced. I guess green's known as a natural mood booster, helping with relaxation and lifting your spirits. Plus, studies reveal that green spaces can even lower your blood pressure and heart rate.
1: Interesting.
0: I've always said green must be God's favorite color because look how much there is of it out
1: there. That's very true.
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1: Cat 103.7, it's Steve and Gina in the morning. You know, walking is such a great way to get some exercise, but usually I feel like I have to walk super fast in which to get any kind of benefit from it.
2: Oh, so you've walked with my wife, Terry.
1: Yes. New research, though, finds the best way to maximize the health benefits of a daily walk are going actually slower and taking breaks and then starting up again instead of the faster and farther. What they're saying is our bodies work kind of like a car. They burn more energy while getting up to speed. So the walks that include pauses burn more energy and have a bigger impact on health and fitness.
2: I love that.
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0: 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Steve Lundy.
1: Gina Melton.
0: Well, I know it's been 250 everything this year as we celebrated America's 250th birthday.
1: Right.
0: And you know that they've come out with the 250 best American foods?
1: Really?
0: I mean, that's, I'm not sure I could make it through the whole list of 250 anything. But you want to hear the top 10 American foods?
1: I do.
0: Number 10, ketchup.
1: That's pretty good. Yeah. Well,
0: I guess I don't think of it as a food, but a condiment is a food.
1: Yeah.
0: And people love their ketchup. Number 9, mac and cheese. Number 8, pumpkin pie. You don't like pumpkin pie, do you?
1: No, I'm a pecan pie girl.
0: You're anti-American, Gina.
1: Oh, now.
0: Number 7, grilled cheese, which I thought might be a little higher.
1: Yeah.
0: Number 6, peanut butter and jelly sandwiches.
1: Mm-hmm.
0: Number 5, southern fried chicken. Oh, I do love a good piece of crispy fried chicken. Number 4, pizza.
1: Okay, that makes sense.
0: Number 3, donuts.
1: Uh-huh.
0: Number 2, chocolate chip cookies.
1: Yummy.
0: And coming in number 1 on the 250 best American foods is, are you ready for this?
1: Yep.
0: See if you agree. Hamburgers.
1: Oh, yeah, baby.
0: I love a good hamburger.
1: You know what I'm surprised didn't make the top 10 is ranch.
0: That's because everybody took it out of the country after the World Cup.
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0: 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Wondering how the traffic is shaping up around Omaha? 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

0: 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It is Steve and Gina in the morning. Steve Lundy.
1: Gina Melton. Gosh, do you ever think about how much time that you're wasting every day on scrolling and streaming and binging?
0: Only about every time I lay my head down at night.
1: The average American loses the equivalent of 3 days a month. That's 36 days a year to content consumption.
0: Are you kidding me?
1: Yeah, and it's worse for Gen Zers, with the average young adult losing 5 days a month to screens. We consume about 6 hours of content per day, with Gen Zers consuming close to 7. And no surprise, all of that media consumption is leading to poor mental health.
0: And think of all the things in our life that we say that we don't have time for.
1: I know, going to the gym, I don't have time for that.
0: No.
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1: 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Tropical Storm Bertha now appears to be headed for Louisiana.

0: 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It is Steve and Gina in the morning. Steve Lundy.
1: Gina Melton.
0: Have you ever told even a little lie?
1: Oh, yeah. I've told a few white lies.
0: Sometimes we think things are even good lies because it might help, you know, keep somebody from being offended. Or,
1: sure.
0: You know, to make things a little easier. Well, a new study suggests that even so-called good lies, you know, the little fibs we tell to avoid hurting someone, can still come at a cost in relationships.
1: Huh.
0: Yeah, they find that while these lies may seem harmless in the moment, they can gradually undermine trust and create emotional distance between partners. People generally appreciate honesty, even if, you know, hit me with the bad news, but it promotes authenticity and stronger connections.
1: That's interesting.
0: I tend to be one who would rather, let's just say, polish the truth a little bit.
1: Gotcha.
0: To avoid hurting someone.
1: Yeah, I know.
0: But according to this, I've been doing the wrong thing.
1: Huh, so, who knew?
0: Gina, there's a couple things I want to talk to you about.
1: Oh, no.
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skies, a high of 76, a 40% chance of spotty light showers during the morning and afternoon hours, low dew points as well, and a light northeast wind. Tonight, partly cloudy, a low of 63. Then on Thursday, mostly cloudy, 77, and a 60% chance of afternoon and evening showers. From the First Alert 6 Weather Center, I'm Senior Chief Meteorologist Rusty Lord.

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3: A man walks into a bar and admires the stuffed lion's head mounted on the wall. 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The thing dang near killed my wife. 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No, says the bartender. It fell on her head.
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1: I love traveling, and there's a really cool place I've always wanted to go to called Lake Como. It's in Italy. And now visitors at the Italian tourist destination can take special air home. That's right. Souvenir shops have begun selling Lake Como air in a can.
0: What?
1: Each can promises to contain 13.5 ounces of pure air from the most beautiful lake in the world and costs about $11. And if you want that, I have a bridge in Italy I'd like to sell you as well.
0: What happens when you run out of that air?
1: Good question.
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You won't hear us telling you what to think about anything. 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

0: Cat 103.7, your number one for new country. It's Steve and Gina in the morning. Remember that song, Don't Worry, Be Happy?
1: Of course.
0: Well, we can change it now. Be grateful, be happy. There's a big connection between being thankful and being happy. So people, you are chronic complainers like Gina,
1: Hey. Listen
0: up. One third of those surveyed said they expressed gratitude every day. And of those, 62% said they were very satisfied with their lives.
1: Hmm.
0: You ever just count your blessings? It's an old cliche.
1: Yeah, I write them down sometimes. It helps.
0: Well, see, they've known for years now. Count your blessings. It's good for you. Same when people make a point to be thankful, it actually rewires their brain to look for the positives instead of the negatives around them.
1: Nice.
0: I think that's very cool. It sounds like a simple thank you can go a long way. So, Gina?
1: Steve, I'm very grateful for you.
0: That was not much of an effort.
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2: 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Tropical Storm Bertha now appears to be headed for Louisiana. The storm's currently about 140 miles southwest of the Florida Panhandle and headed towards Louisiana's bayou country with sustained winds of over 50 miles an hour. A tropical storm warning is in effect from the coast of Alabama to Morgan City, Louisiana. The latest unemployment numbers have been released, and the State Labor Department reports Nebraska's preliminary unemployment rate for June is 2.9%. That's down from May and unchanged over the year. The national unemployment rate for June is 4.2%. And finally, Ford's recalling more than 387,000 vehicles due to a seatbelt issue. The National Highway Traffic Safety Administration says the switch for the easy entry second row outer seats on certain Ford and Lincoln SUVs may stick. Included in the recall are 2020 through 2026 Ford Explorer.

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0: Cat 103.7, your number one for new country. It is Steve and Gina in the morning.
1: You know, more than a third of us aren't getting the recommended amount of sleep at night. But one expert has... Yeah, exactly.
0: I'm sorry. Sorry about that. You start talking about sleep.
1: No worries. But one expert has come up with a really interesting formula. This is going to sound complicated, but it's really not. It's called the 10-3-2-1-0 formula. What you do is 10 hours before bed, you cut off caffeine. Then not having booze or food 3 hours ahead of bedtime. The two is for powering down all work 2 hours before hitting the sack. The one is powering down all devices an hour before bed. And the zero is how many times you should hit the snooze. So it's the 10-3-2-1-0 formula. And it may be one that actually works.
0: That truly sounds amazing.
1: Yeah.
0: There's not a snowball's chance I would ever do it. But.
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0: nice. 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
0: Enjoy. 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

0: 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Rise and shine. Let's get you to work on time with a traffic update from the A1 United Heating, Air, and Electrical Time Saver Traffic Center on...
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0: skies, a high of 76, a 40% chance of spotty light showers during the morning and afternoon hours, low dew points as well, and a light northeast wind. Tonight, partly cloudy, a low of 63. Then on Thursday, mostly cloudy, 77, and a 60% chance of afternoon and evening showers. From the First Alert 6 Weather Center, I'm Senior Chief Meteorologist Rusty Lord.
1: 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More

0: Cat 103.7, it is Steve and Gina in the morning. I think we've all tried to lose weight on occasion, right?
1: Yeah, no doubt.
0: Well, something we're doing really could be the culprit to us not losing the weight we want. You know what that is?
1: What is it?
0: You're not going to want to hear this.
1: Oh, no.
0: Alcohol.
1: Oh, shoot.
0: Yes. Alcohol could be sabotaging our weight loss. It may impact the way our body processes fat and create stress on our body. When we drink, our body focuses on metabolizing the alcohol, which means any fat is stored as weight instead of burned. Now, if you have a couple of glasses of wine, just think of it as turning off some fat burning. Do we really want to think about that?
1: I don't know.
0: But listen to this. It says alcohol can also impact cortisol levels, which contributes to weight gain. So, weight loss, cheers to you.
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0: Cat 103.7 is your number one for new country. It's Steve and Gina in the morning.
1: Man, I am such a TikTok scroller. I cannot help it. And there's a new TikTok trend that I've been seeing a lot of lately called the divorce glow up.
0: The divorce glow up?
1: Glow up, exactly. It has mostly women sharing before and after photos of themselves following a divorce. And they often show dramatic changes in their appearance, their confidence, their overall happiness. But experts say the change is about more than just a new look. You know, that if you have a stressful or unhappy relationship, that can really take a toll on your sleep, your energy, your mental health. So experts say once the stress is gone, many people feel healthier and look like themselves again. They do caution, though, that divorce itself isn't a cure-all for unhappiness. So, you know, maybe don't just get divorced to look better.
0: But, I mean, don't you think a lot of it also is they want their ex to see them looking real good?
1: Oh, heck yeah.
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0: At 103.7 with Steve and Gina in the morning. You want to know how to tell if somebody's intelligent or not without talking to them?
1: How?
0: It may be as simple as looking into their eyes.
1: What do my eyes say to you?
0: Well, not real good, to be honest with you.
1: Dumb as a box of rocks.
0: No, that's not what I'm saying. That's not what I'm saying there. But anyway, yeah, they suggest a person's eyes might reveal how well they process information. Specifically, scientists find a link between a person's baseline pupil size, that's how big their pupils are at rest, and certain types of intelligences. They tracked nearly 500 adults using eye scanning technology. Where does someone sign up for this stuff?
1: No clue.
0: Anyway, they discovered that people with larger pupils tend to perform better on tests measuring problem solving, attention control, and working memory.
1: That's interesting.
0: So better pupils can make you a better pupil. Go figure.
1: Who knew?
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1: 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Tropical Storm Bertha now appears to be headed for Louisiana. The storm's currently about 140 miles southwest of the Florida Panhandle and headed towards Louisiana's Bayou Country with sustained winds of over 50 miles an hour. A tropical storm warning is in effect from the coast of Alabama to Morgan City, Louisiana. The latest unemployment numbers have been released, and the State Labor Department reports Nebraska's preliminary unemployment rate for June is 2.9%. That's down from May and unchanged over the year. The national unemployment rate for June is 4.2%. And finally, you might remember we talked about this story. That Wilt Chamberlain Lakers jacket that a teenager found at a Portland, Oregon Goodwill store earlier this year has netted its owner much more than the $3 he paid for it. Quinn Brown saw the jacket in a bin of clothes and thought it might be worth something, so of course he turned to the internet for help. And the internet told him it was possibly this warm-up jacket worn by Wilt Chamberlain in the 1972-73 season. The famous auction house Sotheby's agreed and put it up for auction. This week, the jacket sold for more than $89,000. And those are the three things you need to know.
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17: 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Her combos are swift.

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A nice, warm, sticky bun or Steve and Gina? 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
1: You know, these days, it really doesn't take much talent or skill to be famous, let's be honest. 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
0: Really?
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0: Cloudy skies, a high of 76, a 40% chance of spotty light showers during the morning and afternoon hours. Low dew points as well, and a light northeast wind. Tonight, partly cloudy, a low of 63. Then on Thursday, mostly cloudy, 77, and a 60% chance of afternoon and evening showers. From the First Alert 6 Weather Center, I'm Senior Chief Meteorologist Rusty Lord.
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2: 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On a

0: guys, it's I Heart Country on The Verge artist Stella Lefty. 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
2: You know, have you ever seen your dogs, like, give you a little smile or a smirk on their face?
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2: 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And that often follows things like, you know, wagging their tail, things like that. They just get excited.
1: I love a happy dog.
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1: 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Thank you so much. You have no idea. 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

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Of course, Posty and Jelly Roll, you know, they were in Ames, Iowa this past weekend, and Post Malone kind of shook some people up as, of course, you know, they were in Ames, home of Iowa State and the Cyclones, but Post Malone walked down in an Iowa Hawkeye shirt. 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

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I'm talking just two songs away. 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

Justin Moore here on Cat 103.7. We're on the way. A throwback from Tim McGraw's lined up for you. Kenny Chesney's new one. But now, it's Taylor Swift on Cat 103.7.

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1: 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About time. I have been trying and trying and trying. 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

Hanging out in the Cat Country Cafe here on a Wednesday afternoon. Time now for the Lunchbox Lyric Game and giving you a chance to win 3 pints of Betty Ray's ice cream. They got some amazing flavors like lavender honey, the cookie dough, the strawberry, the cereal milk. And that sound great? They got a couple of great locations over at like 63rd and Center, 6307 Center, also 595 North 155th Place. And I know that Betty Ray's are working on a third location that will be coming very soon. You can win these pints of ice cream if you know the right lyrics to this Gary Allen song.

going to stop it right there. What's the next line of that song? I don't need to know the name of the song. I need the lyric, all right? One more time here for you. Uh-oh, I hit the wrong one.

What's the next line of that Gary Allen song? You got it? Got it figured out? Bring it in. All right, my number here in the studio is 833-813-1037. And you could win from Betty Ray's Ice Cream and Cat 103.7.

0: music for you during the noon hour from Ella Langley. It's Love and Life again here on Cat 103.7. Hanging out on a Wednesday afternoon, playing the Lunchbox Lyric Game, giving you an opportunity to win something good here in the summertime. 3 pints of Betty Ray's ice cream if you know the right lyrics to this Gary Allen song.
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0: Stopping it there and heading over to the phones as they are lit up at 833-813-1037 and find out who's ringing in here. Did they know the lyrics to that come right after that point in the song? Who is this, by the way?
2: My name is Anthony.
0: Hey, Anthony, how are you?
2: Pretty good. How you doing?
0: I'm doing really well. What part of Cat Country? Where are you listening at today, Anthony?
2: I'm in Omaha.
0: Excellent. We appreciate you hanging out here during the noon hour. So you heard the first part of that Gary Allen song. Do you have the lyric that we're looking for that comes right after that point?
2: Well, it was playing in my head and I knew the words, but...
0: I hear you.
2: But nothing known but the radio. Feel the music playing soft and slow. Me and you and the lights down low. Is that enough?
0: Hold on. Let's check something in here.
1: Playing soft and slow.
0: Yeah, I heard you sing that in there. Anthony, good job,
2: yep.
0: Buddy.
2: Cool beans.
0: You got it figured out, bud. We're going to get you hooked up. We got 3 pints of Betty Ray's ice cream for you to enjoy, all right?
2: Cool beans. Thank you very much.
0: Well, thank you, Anthony. Appreciate you singing them. Yeah, you got it nailed down. You got the Gary Allen lyrics, so you got yourself some Betty Ray's ice cream. We'll do this again tomorrow. Throwback Thursday edition, too, tomorrow. So come on back and win with Betty Ray's and Cat 103.

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0: Got to say congratulations to Sean. He won $1,000 yesterday as part of our $1,000 Great American Fill-Up, and asked him, how long has he been trying to win?
1: I've been trying to win for a couple of years.
0: Couple of years. Well, his persistence paid off. He scored $1,000 yesterday. You could win today. 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

Morgan Wallen, who's going to have a brand new song coming out on Friday. Steve and Gina will have it for you very first thing Friday morning. 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
1: Omaha's number one for new country from John Party. It's Boots Off here on Cat 103.7. We're coming up this weekend. 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That duo is going to be over at the Stir Cove, Harris Casino, Council Bluffs. 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We're at the end of July. My goodness, time is flying. 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
1: 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This is like the best day ever. 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

That's music from Hardy, of course. He's going to be over at the Iowa State Fair in August, and then he's going to make a trek out to Grand Island, Nebraska at the Nebraska State Fair. He must love him some funnel cake and corn dogs.

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5: I got

guys, it's I Heart Country on The Verge artist Stella Lefty. Boston is a song I wrote when I was waiting on a guy who was picking me up. I couldn't stop thinking about him, and this is what I was feeling while I was waiting for him. Here's my song, Boston. On a

0: guys, it's I Heart Country on The Verge artist Stella Lefty. And that was my song, Boston.
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I appreciate you spending part of your day with us here in Cat Country, coming by to hang out for a bit. Here's some Brantley Gilbert now on Cat 103.7. See?

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Camp 103.7, it's EJ. Enjoying some of this cooler weather we're having. Beats the hundreds we were having, but it'll get back up to 100 this weekend. Here's Luke Combs in Cat Country. I can hear

0: 103.7. That is Hardy with Eric Church, Morgan Wallen, and Tim McGraw. That one is called MacArthur. You can see Hardy. He is coming to town. He will be playing over at the Iowa State Fair August 13th, and then he's playing the Nebraska State Fair September 6th, so you have your choices of shows. You can get details on both of those shows along with all the other great shows coming to Cat Country on our concert calendar. You can find that at thecat.com/calendar. On the way just after 4, I have another chance for you to win $1,000 with our $1,000 Great American Philip. Hang on for that. Thomas Rhett and music from Bailey Zimmerman on the way, and we'll dish up some Ella Langley next on Cat 103.7.
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0: 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We are on the way to the 5 o'clock stomp. We're less than a minute from that new one from Taylor Swift after this quick check of traffic on Cat 103.7.
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0: Cat 103.7, we are number one for new country. That's new Lainey Wilson and John Mayer. That one's called Phones, Keys, Wallet. That gets us up to tonight's 5 o'clock stomp to get your toes tapping on the ride home. I got throwback Brooks and Dunn, plus some Kane Brown in there, and another chance to win $1,000 with our $1,000 Great American Philip. Hang on, that's right around the corner. 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It's all from the Stir Cove and Cat 103.7. Got music to kick off the 5 o'clock stomp with Russell Dickerson next. Right now, it's a look at traffic on Cat 103.7.
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14: 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Wow. OMG. Oh my Gunderson's. We're climbing back in the saddle. Here we go with more Cat Country.

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1: 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That's awesome. I listen to you guys all the time. I have been doing these $1,000 giveaway things like consistently for months now, and I'm like, yes, that's so awesome. 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

0: 103.7, there's Kenny Chesney. He'll be part of our 2026 iHeartRadio Music Festival out in Vegas in September. Hey, it's EJ. Thomas Rettinello Langley on the way, along with another chance to win $1,000 with our $1,000 Great American Philip. You know, we do it for you 13 times every workday, but no time like the present to win. So I'll give you that chance coming up right after 6. Speaking of winning, Lee Bryce is coming to the Hard Rock Hotel and Casino up in Sioux City on August 14th. Friday night kind of show. It's going to be amazing, and you could be there. He's going to be doing all of his hits. Hard to Love, One of Them Girls. You can see them all. If you'd like a chance to win 4 tickets to the show, find us on Instagram at Kat1037. That's K-A-T-1037. 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It's all from Hard Rock Sioux City and Kat103.7. Hey, as we're heading home, here's a look at traffic on Kat103.7.
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Thanks for spending part of your day here in Cat Country. Still got the new one from Cody Johnson on the way before 7. 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
1: 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It's Horseback. That's the new one from Cody Johnson here in Cat Country. It's EJ. I got music coming up from Kenny Chesney and Luke Combs, plus another chance for you to win $1,000 with our $1,000 Great American Philip. That's coming up right after 7. 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